Sawadee krap. Hi, you're watching Hello English, your English program. I'm your host, Bukri Thrayrat. Now today, we will take you to Sea Mahasamut, which is a floating exhibition or a floating museum that is located on the riverbanks of the Jiaopiao River at Icon Siam. And there is a neat way to check out the traditional culture and history of Thailand. So let's go now to English Magazine.

0: สวัสดีครับ Welcome to the Riverside Exhibition of สีมหาสมุทร that you will see the civilization about Tomuri period also to see the atmosphere of Jao Phraya River and you will see the base attraction luxury in this time icon Siam in our exhibition first I would like to recommend you about our captain his name is called Jun Zhu he is our captain and our exhibition showing about trade war and our class civilization in Tomuri period
1: icon Siam has made a life-sized replica of an old Chinese trading junk and named it Si Mahasamut, which means prosperity of the sea. It is now the first floating museum on the Chao Phraya River. Celebrating the 250-year anniversary of the founding of Tonburi Si Mahasamut, the museum is all about the life and work of Rama I, or King Daxin the Great. The Si Mahasamut Floating Museum is grand and impressive. It is modelled after the kind of trading ship the Chinese called Ang Dao Zhong, meaning Red Head Boat.

0: The museum is a treasure trove of information about Tonbury era history and civilization. The exhibitions are modern and use interactive technology to make visitors feel like they are going back to the past. Inside, you'll see the captain's quarters, where you can learn about trade in the past, the moving of the capital to Tonbury, and establishment of the city as a port of commerce.
1: Oh.

In the sailors' quarters, you can learn about how the sailors used to live through replicas and shadow play. In the ship's hold is the Cache of Civilization, where you can learn more of the history of King Duxin the Great, from his restoration of the Kingdom of Siam after the war with the Burmese, to his military victories to unify the kingdom, and his diplomatic work to gain allies and trade partners like China. There are displays about ancient trade routes and the importance of ships as symbols of prosperity. This part of the museum is divided into three zones. The King as top-rate fighter. Learn about when King Duxin the Great went to war to consolidate his kingdom through a projection mapping exhibition. More details of the life story of King Duxin the Great are told through a touch screen, from his childhood up until he was named the first great king of the Chakri dynasty. Complete restoration through royal intelligence. This section teaches about King Duxin the Great's accomplishments in the areas of society, government, religion, art, and culture. The king cared for his subjects even during times of war. He worked to restore the kingdom's stability. He raised morale and made sure people had places to live and work. There are a variety of types of exhibits in this room, such as models from stories of the Ramakien poem the king wrote, a picture book of the three realms, and a Tripitaka. There's a content board telling the events that took place at that time, and a currency exchange activity. There is even an interactive mirror where visitors can play the roles of people of different nationalities who came to live in Tombori. You can take photos to share. Building trade relations.

You can watch a movie on a giant screen about the 15-year period when King Duxin the Great worked to revive the economy and make Tunbury prosperous. He sent several ships out to contact other countries and invite them to trade with Siam. He was able to establish good relations with the Emperor of China. Besides all the exhibits, there are activities you can have fun with here. You can pretend to be a sailor and hoist crates with a pulley. You can dress up in different costumes from the period in the magic mirror installed by Microsoft Kinect. On the top of the ship, there's a viewpoint where you can get a good view of the curving Chao Phraya River.

Wow, what an amazing place. Now, the Si Mahasamut is a great place to go and learn about all the culture and history of Thailand. And while you're learning, there are many activities for you to participate in. So if you get a chance to go, bring the whole family. Up next, we'll meet with Nong Boot, or should I say MC Boot, which is a new young female rapper in Thailand. And she's gonna be rapping for us. So let's go to Thut Nau and meet her in English Club. Yo.

0: สวัสดีครับ Hello everyone, welcome to English Club. I'm Thosa Tham Piem Sabun. Today I'm joined by a diva who is a pop culture singer and also a rapper as well. She can rap so well and she can sing so well. And today, yes, we are going to hear an example from her. But let's meet today's special guest first. Please welcome Khun Bhut. สวัสดีครับ
1: สวัสดีค่ะ
0: สวัสดีครับ
1: สวัสดีค่ะ
0: So before we listen to your rap songs and all the examples you're going to give us, could you please introduce yourself to our viewers?
1: Hello everyone, my name is Chanika Thammasalot. My nickname is Bhut and I'm from Thammasat University in Faculty of PPE. It is Philosophy, Politics and Economics.
0: Wow, so really a really interesting subject, but what we're really interested in right now is your singing. Where did your love for music and singing all began?
1: It began when I was a kid, mm-hmm. and I have a sister, and I love to sing a song with her every day in the car. Like my father used to put the CD in my car, and I sing a song with my sister.
0: Mm-hmm.
1: Yes.
0: So basically, just practicing by yourself, right?
1: Yes.
0: Mm. Did you go to any singing schools or take any course at all?
1: I am a singer at the church. Mm-hmm. Because I am a Christian and mm-hmm. I have to go to the church with my family every mm-hmm. Sunday. Mm. Yes, and I sing at the church.
0: So you volunteered to sing there, right?
1: Yes.
0: Mm. And talking about all the different type of music, why did you fall in love with pop culture that we're going to hear an example soon?
1: Yes, because I like the pronunciation and I like the lyrics of English. English word is beautiful word, and mm. I want to talking English with people, so I practice.
0: And most people would just fall in love with pop culture, but you also do rapping as well.
1: Yes.
0: Why did you love? How did your love for rapping begin? Because it seems that most men love to rap, but you're a woman and you rap as well, right?
1: I think it's cool, and I talked to my sister, and she like to rapping too. And okay, I say it, yes, let's rapping and practice rapping,
0: mm-hmm.
1: because most people can rap, mm-hmm. and if you can rap, I think it's cool.
0: Mm. Yes. And I think that it's going to be really cool if we hear an example of pop culture along with rapping, right?
1: Yes.
0: Are you ready?
1: Yes,
0: okay,
1: I'm ready.
0: Let's give us an example. Let's hear Khun Bhut

0: sing while singing pop culture and also rapping as well. Let's hear it.
1: Turn that airplanes in the night sky like shooting star. I could literally use a wish right now, wish right now, wish right now. Can we pretend that airplanes in the night sky like shooting stars? I could literally use a wish right now, wish right now, wish right now. Yeah. I can shoot a dream or a genie on a wish to go back to a place much similar than this. Cause after all, one thing is the mansion and crashing, and the grist and the gram and the fashion, and all the pandemonium and all the madness. There come a time when you fade to the blackness, and when you're staring in your phone, in your rap, and you're hoping many people never call you back. But that's how the story unfolds. You get another hand soon after you fold. And when you plant that level in the sand, wish you wish for it if you had one chance. So airplane, airplane, sorry I'm late. I'm on my way, so don't close that yet. If I don't make that, then I switch my flight and I'll be lying back. Get it by the end of the night.
0: Wow, that's absolutely amazing. I was in tune until, you know, that was absolutely amazing. It's really hard to rap all the words all at once and, you know, putting it in tune. How did you develop your rapping skills? Because it's not just something that comes naturally, right? I mean, you have to practice.
1: Yes. I listening to this music every day, and I open the lyrics and read the lyrics every words and practice it every day. Yeah, like 2 weeks, yes.
0: So just keep practicing, right?
1: Yes, because I love this song, and I love the artist, Bobby Ray. Mm-hmm. I love Bobby Ray. He wrote this song because he want to go back in time and go back when he was just a waiter, not a singer, and he is very great at rapping, and I respect him because he is a fighter. Yes.
0: So you really tied your emotions to the song, not just because it's a beautiful melody, but also the meaning of it, right?
1: Yes.
0: And how can we develop our rapping skills? Because just then we heard you sing, and it was really cool. And we heard a lot of singers on this program, but no one has rapped yet. So how can, like, most people, including me, rap, especially in English?
1: I think you have to love rapping. And you have to pay attention to the song and keep practice.
0: Mm-hmm. Yes. Mm. So keep practicing consistently, right?
1: Yes.
0: Okay. And talking about English, how can Thai kids develop their English skills through music?
1: I think music is so fun, and I think English is fun too. And everybody loves to listen to music. Mm-hmm. And you can learn the word, the meaning, and you can also sing it together while you learn. I think it's fun.
0: So basically music is fun.
1: Yes.
0: And Thai kids can learn through fun things like music, right?
1: Yes.
0: So when they're listening to music, instead of just listening, how can they actually learn from it as well?
1: If you don't know any word in the song, you can go to dictionary or Google Translate, and you will know the meaning of the word.
0: So basically try to understand the words, right?
1: Yes.
0: Apart from just music, how else can Thai kids develop their English skills, in your opinion?
1: I think if you want to do something, you just do it now. If you want to learn English, you just go to YouTube and listening to music and practice it every day, and you will improve yourself at English.
0: So instead of just thinking about it, you have to practice as well, right?
1: Yes.
0: You have to actually do it instead of just thinking about it.
1: Yes.
0: And also, you might think that Khun Bu is just a singer and a rapper as well, but she also has other hobbies. Can you talk about your other hobby, which is scuba diving?
1: Yes. I went to Trang, and I been shows like 30 children all over the country. And I went to Trang and I go diving. It's what fun. When I went down under the sea, I saw many things. I saw fish, and I saw trash. Down there, it's become

0: become like fish home. So I grab it and put it the right place that it belong because it's trash. Yes.
1: And we know that you really love singing, because in the car you love singing with your sister and

0: Because my inspire is my mother. My mother is like, she can do everything. She can drive the airplane, like pilot, and she can diving. She do everything, and she is my idol. I want to be like her.
1: Wow, so your mom is really a superwoman, right?
0: Yes.
1: She can do everything. And by diving, is it like a whole different world when you go under the ocean?
0: Yes.
1: Can you talk about the best thing that you feel you get from diving, apart from just your mom being your idol?
0: When I went out, I see fish, and I think I want to be a mermaid because it's very beautiful, and I released the crown fish, Nemo, yes, and the shark, a little shark, and it was really fun because it's beautiful, and I went there with my friend. My friend loved it too.
1: Yes. So it's like a whole new world that you go down and you pretend that you're a mermaid too,
0: yes.
1: Right? So talking about your future plans, do you have any future plans? Because you really love diving, you're a great singer and a great rapper as well. Can you talk about what you have planned ahead of you?
0: I plan that I will go to UK or US, like learn.
1: Just learn masters or something,
0: yes,
1: right?
0: Yes.
1: And will you continue to sing and rap as well?
0: Yes.
1: Okay, great. And now, just before we go, because we're almost out of time, for all the people watching this TV program who want to be great at what they're doing, even singing, rapping, can you give them some motivation that you can do it? No matter what career you want, you can do it, especially careers in English, such as singing English songs, rapping English songs. Please go ahead.
0: If you want to do something, you just do it right now and don't waste the time. And don't let the time pass while you do nothing, because it will make you regret later.
1: Okay, so great. Make sure you do it, and it doesn't matter what you do, but do it now, or otherwise the opportunity might go by and you might not get this chance again, right?
0: Yes.
1: Okay, thank you very much. So there you go, you just heard from a diva and a rapper, and I told you she was really good, and you heard from her example how great she is. But remember, it doesn't matter what you do, you have to start now. The opportunity goes by. So we're out of time, and we'll see you next time. Sawasdee krap.
2: Oh yeah, that's right. MC Boot is in the house. One day you're gonna be a big star. So keep up the great work. And now it's time for English Corner. Let's see what Ajahn Pui and Ajahn Kip have for us today.

สวัสดีครับ Hi, you're watching Hello English, your English program. I'm your host, Bukrit Rai Rat. Now today, we will take you to Sea Mahasamut, which is a floating exhibition or a floating museum that is located on the riverbanks of the Jiaopiao River at Icon Siam. And there is a neat way to check out the traditional culture and history of Thailand. So let's go now to English Magazine.

0: สวัสดีครับ Welcome to the Riverside Exhibition of สีมหาสมุทร that you will see the civilization about Chonburi period also to see the atmosphere of Jao Phraya River and you will see the base attraction luxury in this time icon Siam in our exhibition first I would like to recommend you about our captain his name is called Jun Zhu he is our captain and our exhibition showing about trade war and our class civilization in Chonburi period
1: icon Siam has made a life-sized replica of an old Chinese trading junk and named it Si Mahasamut which means prosperity of the sea

0: It is now the first floating museum on the Chao Phraya River. Celebrating the 250-year anniversary of the founding of Tonburi Si Mahasamut, the museum is all about the life and work of Rama I, or King Daxin the Great. The Si Mahasamut Floating Museum is grand and impressive. It is modelled after the kind of trading ship the Chinese called Ang Dao Zhong, meaning Red Head Boat. The museum is a treasure trove of information about Tonburi era history and civilization. The exhibitions are modern and use interactive technology to make visitors feel like they are going back to the past. Inside, you'll see the captain's quarters, where you can learn about trade in the past, the moving of the capital to Tonburi, and establishment of the city as a port of commerce.
1: Oh,

In the sailors' quarters, you can learn about how the sailors used to live through replicas and shadow play. In the ship's hold is the Cache of Civilization, where you can learn more of the history of King Duxin the Great, from his restoration of the Kingdom of Siam after the war with the Burmese, to his military victories to unify the kingdom, and his diplomatic work to gain allies and trade partners like China. There are displays about ancient trade routes and the importance of ships as symbols of prosperity. This part of the museum is divided into three zones. The King as top-rate fighter. Learn about when King Duxin the Great went to war to consolidate his kingdom through a projection mapping exhibition. More details of the life story of King Duxin the Great are told through a touch screen, from his childhood up until he was named the first great king of the Chakri dynasty. Complete restoration through royal intelligence. This section teaches about King Duxin the Great's accomplishments in the areas of society, government, religion, art, and culture. The king cared for his subjects even during times of war. He worked to restore the kingdom's stability. He raised morale and made sure people had places to live and work. There are a variety of types of exhibits in this room, such as models from stories of the Ramakien poem the king wrote, a picture book of the three realms, and a Tripitaka.

Caraca. There's a content board telling the events that took place at that time and a currency exchange activity. There is even an interactive mirror where visitors can play the roles of people of different nationalities who came to live in Tonbury. You can take photos to share. Building trade relations. You can watch a movie on a giant screen about the 15-year period when King Duxin the Great worked to revive the economy and make Tonbury prosperous. He sent several ships out to contact other countries and invite them to trade with Siam. He was able to establish good relations with the Emperor of China. Besides all the exhibits, there are activities you can have fun with here. You can pretend to be a sailor and hoist crates with a pulley. You can dress up in different costumes from the period in the magic mirror installed by Microsoft Kinect. On the top of the ship, there's a viewpoint where you can get a good view of the curving Chao Phraya River.

Wow, what an amazing place. Now, the Si Mahasamut is a great place to go and learn about all the culture and history of Thailand. And while you're learning, there are many activities for you to participate in. So if you get a chance to go, bring the whole family. Up next, we'll meet with Nong Boot, or should I say MC Boot, which is a new young female rapper in Thailand. And she's gonna be rapping for us. So let's go to Thut Nau and meet her in English Club. Yo.

0: สวัสดีครับ Hello everyone, welcome to English Club. I'm Thosatham Piemsaboon. Today I'm joined by a diva who is a pop culture singer and also a rapper as well. She can rap so well and she can sing so well. And today, yes, we are going to hear an example from her. But let's meet today's special guest first. Please welcome Khun Boot. สวัสดีครับ
1: สวัสดีค่ะ
0: สวัสดีครับ
1: สวัสดีค่ะ
0: So before we listen to your rap songs and all the examples you're going to give us, could you please introduce yourself to our viewers?
1: Hello everyone, my name is Shanika Thammasaloth. My nickname is Boot and I'm from Thammasat University in Faculty of PPE. It is Philosophy, Politics and Economics.
0: Wow, so really a really interesting subject, but what we're really interested in right now is your singing. Where did your love for music and singing all began?
1: It began when I was a kid, mm-hmm. and I have a sister, and I love to sing a song with her every day in the car. Like my father used to put the CD in my at car, and I sing a song with my sister.
0: Mm-hmm.
1: Yes.
0: So basically, just practicing by yourself, right?
1: Yes.
0: Mm. Did you go to any singing schools or take any course at all?
1: I am a singer at the church. Mm-hmm. Because I am a Christian and mm-hmm. I have to go to the church with my family every mm-hmm. Sunday. Mm. Yes, and I sing at the church.
0: So you volunteered to sing there, right?
1: Yes.
0: Mm. And talking about all the different type of music, why did you fall in love with pop culture that we're going to hear an example soon?
1: Yes, because I like the pronunciation and I like the lyrics of English. English word is beautiful word and mm. I want to talking English with people, so I practice.
0: And most people would just fall in love with pop culture, but you also do rapping as well.
1: Yes.
0: How did your love for rapping begin? Because it seems that most men love to rap.

0: but you're a woman and you rap as well, right?
1: I think it's cool, and I talked to my sister and she liked to rapping too, and okay, I say it, yes, let's rapping and practice rapping. Mm-hmm. Because people, not most people can rap. Mm-hmm. And if you can rap, I think it's cool.
0: Mm. Yes. And I think that it's going to be really cool if we hear an example of pop culture along with rapping, right?
1: Yes.
0: Are you ready?
1: Yes,
0: okay.
1: I'm ready.
0: Let's give us an example. Let's hear Khun Butt sing while singing pop culture and also rapping as well. Let's hear it.
1: Can we pretend that airplanes in the night sky like shooting star? I could literally use a wish right now, wish right now, wish right now. Can we pretend that airplanes in the night sky like shooting stars? I could literally use a wish right now, wish right now, wish right now. Yeah! I can shoot a dream or a genie on a wish to go back to a place much similar than this. Cause after all, one thing is the matching and crashing, and the grist and the gram and the fashion, and all the pandemonium and all the madness. There come a time when you fade to the blackness, and when you're staring in your phone, in your rap, and you're hoping bending people never call you back. But that's how the story unfold. You get another hand soon after you fold. And when you plant that level in the sand, I wish you wish for it if you had one chance. So airplane, airplane, sorry I'm late. I'm on my way, so don't close that yet. If I don't make that, then I switch my flag and I'll be lying back. Get it by the end of the night.
0: Wow, that's absolutely amazing. I was in tune until, you know, that was absolutely amazing. It's really hard to rap all the words all at once and, you know, putting it in tune. How did you develop your rapping skills? Because it's not just something that comes naturally, right? I mean, you have to practice.
1: Yes, I listening to this music every day, and I open the lyrics and read the lyrics every words and practice it every day. Yeah, like 2 weeks, yes.
0: So just keep practicing, right?
1: Yes. Mm. Because I love this song, and I love the artist, Bobby Ray. Mm-hmm. I love Bobby Ray. He wrote this song because he wants to go back in time and go back when he was just a waiter, not a singer. And he is very great at rapping, and I respect him because he is a fighter. Yes.
0: So you really tied your emotions to the song, not just because it's a beautiful melody, but also the meaning of it, right?
1: Yes.
0: Mm. And how can we develop our rapping skills? Because just then we heard you sing, and it was really cool. And we heard a lot of singers on this program, but no one has rapped yet. So how can, like, most people, including me, rap, especially in English?
1: I think you have to learn on rapping, and you have to pay attention to the song and keep practice.
0: Mm-hmm.
1: Yes.
0: Mm-hmm. So keep practicing consistently, right?
1: Yes.
0: Okay. And talking about English, how can Thai kids develop their English skills through music?
1: I think music is so fun, and I think English is fun too. And everybody loves to listen to music. Mm-hmm. And you can learn the word, the meaning, and you can also sing it together while you learn. Mm. I think it's fun.
0: Mm. So basically music is fun.
1: Yes.
0: And Thai kids can learn through fun things like music, right?
1: Yes.
0: So when they're listening to music, instead of just listening, how can they actually learn from it as well?
1: If you don't know any word in the song, you can go to dictionary or Google Translate, and you will know the meaning of the word.
0: Mm. So basically try to understand the words, right?
1: Yes.
0: Mm. Apart from just music, how else can Thai kids develop their English skills, in your opinion?
1: I think if you want to do something, you just do it now. If you want to learn English, you just go to YouTube and listening to music and practice it every day, and you will improve yourself at English.
0: Mm. So instead of just thinking about it, you have to practice as well, right?
1: Yes.
0: You have to actually do it instead of just thinking about it.
1: Yes. Mm.
0: And also, you might think that Khun Butt is

0: just a singer and a rapper as well, but she also has other hobbies. Can you talk about your other hobby, which is scuba diving?
1: Yes. I went to Trang and I been shows like 30 children all over the country. Mm-hmm. And I went to Trang and I go diving. It's what fun. When I went down under the sea, I saw many things. I saw fish and I saw like trash. Mm-hmm. Yes. Mm. Down there. Mm. It's become like fish home. Mm. So I grab it and put it the right place that it belong. Mm-hmm. Because it's trash. Mm. Yes. Mm.
0: And we know that you really love singing, because in the car you love singing with your sister and your parents, and rapping is something you love as well because of the meaning of the song. By going scuba diving, what do you get out of it and why do you love it so much?
1: Because my inspire is my mother. My mother is like, she can do everything. She can drive the airplane, mm-hmm. like pilot, and she can diving. She do everything, and she is my idol. I want to be like her. Mm. Yes.
0: Wow, so your mom is really a superwoman, right?
1: Yes.
0: She can do everything. And by diving, is it like a whole different world when you go under the ocean?
1: Yes.
0: Can you talk about the best thing that you feel you get from diving, apart from just your mom being your idol?
1: When I went out, I see fish and I think I want to be a mermaid, because mm-hmm. it's very beautiful, and I released the crowned fish, mm-hmm. Nemo, mm. yes, and the shark, a little shark, mm-hmm. and it's what really fun because it's beautiful, and I went there with my friend. My mm-hmm. friend loved it too.
0: Mm. Yes. So it's like a whole new world that you go down and yes. you pretend that you're a mermaid too.
1: Yes.
0: Right?
1: Mm.
0: So talking about your future plans, do you have any future plans? Because you really love diving, you're a great singer and a great rapper as well. Can you talk about what you have planned ahead of you?
1: I plan that I will go to UK mm-hmm. or US, mm-hmm. like learn.
0: Just learn masters or something,
1: yes,
0: right?
1: Mm. Yes.
0: And will you continue to sing and rap as well?
1: Yes.
0: Okay, great. And now, just before we go, because we're almost out of time, for all the people watching this TV program who want to be great at what they're doing, even singing, rapping, can you give them some motivation that you can do it? No matter what career you want, you can do it, especially careers in English, such as singing English songs, rapping English songs. Please go ahead.
1: If you want to do something, you just do it right now and don't waste the time. And don't let the time pass while you do nothing, because it will make you regret later.
0: Hmm. Okay, so great. Make sure you do it, and it doesn't matter what you do, but do it now, or
1: yes.
0: otherwise the opportunity might go by and you might not get this chance again, right?
1: Yes.
0: Okay, thank you very much. So there you just heard from a diva and a rapper, and I told you she was really good, and you heard from her example how great she is. But remember, it doesn't matter what you do, you have to start now before the opportunity goes by. So we're out of time, and we'll see you next time. Sawadee krap.
2: Oh yeah, that's right. MC Boot is in the house. One day you're gonna be a big star. So keep up the great work. And now it's time for English Corner. Let's see what Ajahn Puyi and Ajahn Kip have for us today.